wanted any place I care to roam, anywhere I wanted any place I care to.

Wondering when you broke the speed of light. 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Circling the wagon.

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Bye-bye.

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Are you glad you didn't go home? 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

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'Cause time is slipping away.

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You're still young, that's your fault. There's so much you have to know.